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1: Let's throw these numbers out there. 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I got Karen Clark Sheard. I've also got the Pace Sisters and Ricky Dillon and Ron Carter. 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
5: And you're more than just a gospel artist. I mean, you pop, your R&B, your soul, your funk. Like you've crossed so many different lanes. And when you wanted to venture out into, you know, more than just gospel, what was that like for you? What was that conversation like with you and your family?
6: I knew that, okay, I'm in church. This is what's around me. I'm writing gospel music because that is the music that I love. It's the music that I'm around. But I started to fall in love with other things. Stevie Wonder and Donny Hathaway, you know, I got their music, and I started to get on even the Beatles. I started to get onto these things, and it's like, man, these things move me. And I started to question as a kid, like, wait, so you telling me this gift that Stevie is, you these telling me these songs aren't from God at all? Like, you saying that's all somebody else's. God don't have no reign over these songs. And it just started to not fully make sense to me. Mm-hmm. And for me, just as a path, I started to look at who I wanted to be and what I wanted to be. Once I decided I wasn't going to be a pastor, let my dad know, look, I'm not, hey man, I'm not taking over the church, you know. No, but once we got past that, it was like, you know, I want to talk about more than just God. I love God. I mean, I absolutely love God. My faith is strong, but I want to talk about these other experiences in my life. I want to talk about love. I want to talk about life. I want to talk about the sky being blue if I want, or this wall being gray in here if I want, and that not be considered against who I am as a believer.
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0: Home of the Sonya Blakey Morning Show, Inspiration 1390. Whether you're still recovering from the weekend or recovering from the trauma that Monday brought on because it ended the weekend, we're here for you. We got Melvin Chris Bell III, the Winans, and Mariah Carey with the Clark Sisters. My name is Victor Sosa. Still enjoying yourself today, Elizabeth, all off the strength of what happened during the weekend. What'd you do?
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5: Father, we pray for the heart right now. And Lord, even in the natural, with the Lord, the veins and the ventricles and all of the things that we have to experience in our physical body that can become clogged with plaque, Lord, that cause cholesterol and cause heart attacks in the natural. Lord, we ask today that you will let your power, Lord, begin to bring healing and deliverance in the area of our hearts. Yes, take out every blockage. Take out everything that will hinder our hearts and our prayers. Father, give us a clean heart and renew within us a right spirit. Yes, Lord, wash us and cleanse us. Purge our hearts today, Father, in the name of Jesus. Lord, we ask that you will touch in the physical body those that are in need of physical healing, not just the heart, God, but Lord, every area, even of the physical body. We come against pain. But Lord, there are so many people that are in agony physically, Lord. Lord,

0: system. 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And Lord, we give you the glory and we give you all of the praise for the power to heal in the natural and in the spirit. Yes. In Jesus' name we pray. Jesus' name. Amen.
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0: 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So Amazon had another round of Prime Days last week, and maybe you went a little too hard. I think we can help you with that.
1: Say that again?
0: I'm talking about $2,500, my friend. Do not miss out on the keywords. You're going to get them at 8, 11, 2, and 5 p.m. tomorrow, and all work week long. All these chances for you to win $2,500.

0: 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So you are back at work today thinking, they do not pay me enough for this. Believe it or not, exercise can be tied to your next raise, whether that's at the job you're at or finding another one. I'll explain in a second. As far as music is concerned, you got Israel Inoubry, Nia Allen. More of your calls, too, 888-646-6167 if you want something in particular. 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People who exercise three or more times a week earn nearly 10% more than those who don't. Staying active just improves brain function, your mood, increases your energy. All those things add up to more productivity.
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0: 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Grateful you stopped by. I'm going to do my best to play the songs that'll keep you here for a little bit. Beverly Crawford, Maverick City Music, and Lisa Noel Smith and the Brown Singers are just the start of something good for the rest of this evening. I'm Victor Sosa. Sounds like the weekend was pretty good for you too, Kevin. What'd you do these last couple days?
1: Sleeping in every single day. I honestly did not spend, I don't know, more than, say, 9 or 10 hours awake the whole weekend, I don't think.
0: The older I get, the more that sounds like living the dream.
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1: That's right, coming from the station that plays great motivational music right here, right now. The new Donnie McClurkin Show, and we've got our day set for us. We've got our flashback song of the day. We've got our gospel music fun fact. We've got our inspirational message just for you. But right now, let's get you into some great music. Call somebody up and let them know the new Donnie McClurkin Show on this Tuesday.

Okay, come on. Let's get this show on the road. Here it's Fred Hammond featuring the Choir Room with a song I play just about every day. Love never fails. Hit it.

0: That was Josh Bracey with the song Blessed Be the Name. And before that, you heard The Choir Room featuring Fred Hammond with the song Love Never Fails. But now it's time for our flashback song of the day.
1: What we're going to do right here is go back, back.
0: And I'm going to take you back 30 years to the year 1996. Now, this is for some of you that were in the origin of social media. In 1996, Hotmail, get that, Hotmail launched on July the 4th. And in the year 1996, my sister Whitney Houston, she came out with this Richard Smallwood classic from Preacher's Wife, I Love the Lord.

0: was P.J. Morton, one of my most favorite singers. P.J. Morton with Mercy. And before that, you heard the one and only, the late, great Whitney Houston with I Love the Lord, a Richard Smallwood classic. But right now, I've got to take a break. But when I come back, man, we're going to have our DJ T-Storm and our praise break. I can't wait. More of the new Donnie McClurkin show to go right after this.
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3: Woo! Hallelujah! Thank you! Hi, I'm Maria from Chicago, and I just won $1,000 listening to Inspiration 1390. I have been trying to win this contest for a few years. I have some bills that are past due.

Welcome back, everybody. Welcome back to the new Donnie McClurkin Show. And the music just keeps on going. Here's Melvin Crispell III with a classic song, God Is.

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1: 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It's a new addition to the new Donnie McClurkin show.
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0: That was, it gets better every time. That was our praise break. It gets better every time. DJ T-Storm, you've added life to this show. Now, you know what time it is. You know what time it is. It's time for our shout-outs. And again, every time I come on with the shout-outs, I want to make it available to every one of you, to any one of you, to give a call to let everyone know who you really love, who's special in your life. And if you've got a shout-out that you want to leave, give us a call and leave it at 1-888-420-7710. Now remember, when you leave your shout-out, make it sound something like this. Shout that thing out.
1: Hi, my name is Barbara Jones Bun. I want to give a shout out to all the people that are living in Winsboro, Louisiana, Baskin, Louisiana, and Crowell, Louisiana. Have a blessed day, and thank you.
0: Well, God bless you, Barbara. Thank you for calling in, and everybody that you just shouted out. I hope y'all heard it, because she sure left it for you. Keep listening, Barbara. Please do. God bless you. Now, who's next? Shout that thing out.
2: Mr. Donnie McClurkin, this is Bubbles. I come to send a shout-out to Freedom Temple Pentecostal Church in Austin, Texas. And I thank them for being the best church I've ever had. Shout-out to Pastor and Lady Nixon, and for them to keep up the good work. And thanks to you, Donnie McClurkin, and your great music and your touching words on the radio. 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And keep up the good work.
0: Well, God bless you, Bubbles, and keep listening down there deep in the heart of Texas. Thank you so much for calling in, and thank you for the shout-out. Now, who's next? Shout that thing out.
3: Good morning, all nations. This is DJ Big Show calling out from Charlotte, North Carolina. And I want to give a glorious shout out to the Comforter, the Holy Spirit, the Third in the Trinity, for dwelling in me, helping me to be a light in this dark place, and always constantly reminding me that Jesus is with me, that he will never leave me nor forsake me. Now for God's people, keep your candles trim and burn, and know that God is still in control. And remember, ain't no party like a Holy Ghost party, because a Holy Ghost party don't stop. God bless you, Pastor Donnie. Love you, bro.
0: Well, DJ Big Show, God bless your heart, man. Thank you for that shout-out, and thank you for that catchy, inspirational message. I appreciate you. God bless you. Now, I've got to take a break real quick, but when we come back, I'm going to have an inspirational message just for you. Right here on the new Donnie McClurkin Show. We'll be right back.
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1: Hi, this is Donnie McClurkin, and I've got an inspirational message just for you. I want you to know that every problem has an end, and you're going to be all right. You're going to be all right. Everything that you're going through has a start date and an expiration period. It may seem rocky and it may seem rough during the interim, but you've got to trust God. He has planned everything out so perfectly that even in the most painful experiences, there is this modicum of joy that is inexplicable. There's something inside of you, if you really know Jesus, that won't let you throw in the towel and just give up or become overwhelmed to the point where you think that there's no hope. No, it's going to be all right. God's going to make it all right for you. It may take time, and it may take a little more struggle. But if you put your faith in the Lord, you that put your trust in the Lord, you shall never be made ashamed. Just hold on a little bit longer. God's going to make it all right for you. Just believe, even against all the things you're going through, God's going to make it all right for you. Trust the Lord. He's at work in your life.

0: 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Now, I've got to go. And until the next edition of the new Donnie McClurkin Show, know that I love you and continue to walk in the favor of God.
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Bishop William Murphy, he'll be here for the Chicago Gospel Music Festival that Friday. It's 2 days this year. See the complete lineup. You can follow me, Sonia Blakey. Happy that you're with me on this Testimonial Tuesday. Your time to shine, but God's time to get the glory. You gotta tell it. Hezekiah Walker is on the way. Faithful is a God. We got some Daryl Walls. Abel, I got tickets today for Six Flags Great America. Right now, it's Whitney Houston.

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1: 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All right. I'm gonna try it like this.

0: Chicago leaders are urging residents to take precautions as extreme heat hits the city. Mayor Brandon Johnson told everyone to stay cool and check on one another.
1: OEMC and the National Weather Service will work closely together this week, continuing their efforts to share alerts and resources so that we can stay informed.
0: Officials say there are 6 cooling centers across Chicago, and you should call 311 for one near you. Chicago Public Schools will hold their summer programming inside through tomorrow. Chicago weather and extreme heat warning goes into effect at noon, otherwise partly sunny and hot, high of 95. That's what's happening. I'm Perry Williams from the BIN Newsroom. Back with another update at 7:20 on the Sonia Blakey Morning Show on Inspiration 1390.
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Hezekiah Walker, can't wait to see him at the Chicago Gospel Music Festival. He told me that he is cancer-free. God is good. We're still under that heat advisory. Be careful if you're going out today. Stay covered. Stay in the cool place if you can. Heat advisory still in effect.

Coming up, our morning meditation, the scripture that has been blessing me. 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We'll get into it after this. Kirk Franklin, Do It Again. 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
2: Keeping God's people on the move.

Fred Hammond, still thinking about him at the Country Club Hills Theater on Sunday. Wow, it was crazy good from beginning to end, hit after hit, the music, the production. If you missed it, I captured some of it. Make sure you follow me, Sonya Blakey. Also follow Inspiration 1390 for all of the footage. Coming up, I'll let you know how you can win those tickets to go to Great America. You need a cool off.

0: Good morning. A $10,000 reward is being offered linked to the shooting that killed a CTA worker on Chicago's South Side. Police say Thomas Barlow was gunned down early yesterday morning during a carjacking. CTA union officials continued their call for stronger protections for transit workers.
1: One life lost is one too many. We cannot allow another, not one more.
0: No one is in custody. Chicago weather and extreme heat warning goes into effect at noon, otherwise partly sunny and hot, high of 95. That's what's happening. I'm Perry Williams from the BIN Newsroom on the Sonia Blakey Morning Show on Inspiration 1390.
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0: I wish I had a witness tonight. Can I ask y'all one question? The question is simply this: what did he see?
1: He saw the best.
0: I can't get no help up in here, because there are some folk in here that people have wrote you off.

Bishop Marvin Sapp was so good to see him and his new wife on Sunday at the Country Club Hills Theater. Amazing, amazing. Make sure you follow me, Sonia Blakey, and you can see some of the excitement, the music, the crowd on Sunday at the Country Club Hills Theater, Sonia Blakey. I got tickets for Six Flags Great America, a good way to cool off because it's going to be hot. Again, extreme heat warning. 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Make sure you wait for it. Right now, it's Sonia McClurk and Better After Why.

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Coming up, get ready to win $2,500. 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Coming up in about 5 minutes, a cash keyword is going to hit at the top of the hour. 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I'm Zona Blakey, keeping you moving and motivated in the morning and Inspiration 1390. 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You need to get on that water ride. Cool off today. Hit me up. 855-999-1390.

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0: 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Happy Tuesday. Happy last day of June. What? We're about to wrap this month up. Another heat warning, or the heat warming continues, I should say. Extreme heat warning throughout the Chicagoland area. Prepare for the heat. Stay cool. Stay hydrated. I got those top trending stories coming your way. Plus, I get the tickets for Six Flags Great America. Four of them celebrating their 50th anniversary. Hit me up. 855-999-1390. Give me the good news. What's your praise report? Tickets for Six Flags Great America. 855-999-1390. Right now, the praise mix of the day. Mike P. Let's go.
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0: DJ Mike P, he tore it up today. 10 minutes to go in on the weekend. It's our praise mix of the day every weekday morning at 8 a.m. I'm Sonya Blakey, keeping you moving and motivated in the morning on Inspiration 1390 Music of Power and Praise. Coming up, we got the latest from Ricky Dillard, Open My Eyes. He'll be here for the Chicago Gospel Music Festival. Wow. Also, Donald Lawrence is coming up. The best is yet to come. All right, top trending stories. The extreme heat warning remains for the entire Chicagoland area. It's going to be extremely hot. The humidity, 311. If you know someone that is in need of support, help. There's cooling centers, the public libraries, and the city of Chicago surrounding areas doing their best to accommodate everyone during this extreme heat. Also, Chicago police are speaking with three persons of interest after a news crew was attacked. Man, people are doing some cruel things. Also, a reward is being offered in the shooting that killed a CTA worker and an employee at Amazon at an Amazon facility. And Matheson was killed by a delivery driver. Man, so much tragic news. But yet we remain hopeful that God is with us. I got your tickets for Six Flags Great America for Let's Beat That Heat. Let's celebrate the 50th anniversary of Six Flags Great America. 855-999-1390.
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Dr. Ricky Dillard, he'll be here for the Chicago Gospel Music Festival coming on home. Also, Hezekiah Walker, Tasha Cobbs, Leonard Bishop, William Murphy. 2 days this year, July 24th and 25th in Millennium Park. Inspiration 1390 will be broadcasting on that Saturday with some very special performances from Tim White and Jahari McGee. The lineup is posted right there at Inspiration 1390 Facebook, Instagram.

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Extreme heat warning still in effect, Chicagoland area through Thursday. I need to get one of those like portable fans, you know, the ones, those handheld fans. I never got one. I'm going to need one today. 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

0: Fred Hammond tore it up on Sunday. He came in on crutches, but that did not stop him. Man, praise after praise, hit after hit. Make sure you follow me, Sonia Blakey, and Inspiration 1390 for all of the recap. Coming up at 11 o'clock, that is your next chance to win $2,500. You'll get that cash keyword and then go straight to the website. More of your powerful testimonies on the way, including one from Bishop Hezekiah Walker. I did not know he was dealing with cancer. We'll get into it inside the 9 o'clock hour.
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1: Yes.
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Dirk Franklin, he's able, man. Something crazy happened. He was at a concert of some sort, and this man came up to him and was saying that he and his wife are going to hell. Man, it was crazy. Security had to pull Kurt away, and it was just a crazy situation, man. Some people out here doing some crazy things. We got to stay prayed up, covered in the blood of Jesus. I got tickets for Six Flags Great America, four of them. Beat the heat. Celebrate the 50th anniversary of Six Flags Great America. I just want to know the good news for the day. 855-999-1390. Here's Tamela Mann. Live, breathe, fight.

0: will live.
1: Good morning. Thanks for calling Inspiration 1390. It's Sonia. What's your name?
2: Hi, how are you doing? This is Sharon.
1: What's going on, Sharon? What you doing?
2: From you lately.
1: What you doing, Sharon?
2: I was on my way to the store, and then I got to be on my way to my client's house. Yes.
1: All right, Sharon, what's the praise report of the day?
2: The praise report, yes, is just that I was able to, I was thinking about getting a portable air conditioner, but I have one to stand up, but I saw online that you can get the one that you can just plug in, and you don't have to put the little thing out the window.
1: Mm-hmm.
2: And I said, shoot, let me use this one. And then it started working all right, because at first it was kind of some kind of noise it was making. And then I turned it on yesterday, and it was acting really good. I was like, oh, my God, thank you, Jesus. I don't have to buy another one. Thank you so much, Bobby. Yes.
1: I know. I know that's real convenient, especially as hot as it is. So that's good to know.
2: Yes.
1: It's still working. All right.
2: Yes.
1: Sharon, yes. I got four tickets for Six Flags Good America celebrating their 50th anniversary. Everybody else can get their tickets as low as $45 at sixflags.com/Good America. Congratulations, Sharon.
2: Wow. Thank you so much, Sonia. Wow.
1: You're welcome. Hold on, Sharon.
2: Yeah. Okay.
3: Mm-hmm.
2: Yeah.
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0: 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Prayers up, and blessings up.
1: Every day.
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friend, Pastor Marvin Winans, was here right now, you know what he would say? Ain't no need to worry what the night is gonna bring.

0: cry your last tear. We remain hopeful. He who began a great work in you, a good work in you, will complete it. That's in the word. I'm paraphrasing, but it's in there. I'm Sonya Blakey, Inspiration 1390, celebrating my brother, Bishop Hezekiah Walker. He'll be here for the Chicago Gospel Music Festival, but he also told me that he dealt with prostate cancer. You'll hear his testimony coming up, and also the new music from Bishop Hezekiah Walker, Favor. You never know what people are going through.
1: I need you to get up and move. I need you to get up and move.

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0: Hey, Sonia.
1: Good morning, Bishop Hezekiah Walker. Did I wake you up?
0: I am good. I'm up.
1: Always a pleasure to talk to you, Bishop Hezekiah Walker. We got the news. You're coming to Chicago for the Chicago Gospel Music Festival. Oh, my God. We're excited.
0: Not like I am. It's been a minute. And I mean, I love Chicago Gospel Fest. Like, you know, every time, every year when I see the lineup, I'll be like, oh, man, I wish they would have invited me. But this year when I got the call, I was like, yes.
1: Wow. Wow, Bishop Hezekiah Walker, and I know you have decades of hits. I saw that you're celebrating the 30th anniversary of Live in London. I'm like, it's been 30 years?
0: It's been 30 years, Sonia, and I mean, London is excited. I got another call. They were like, we want you to come to Birmingham, so we're doing London and Birmingham that same weekend, and everybody's excited. 30 years.
1: Wow, that's incredible. So many great hits that we continue to sing. Church choirs, even praise teams be doing your songs, and of course, Chicago, you know, we light it up. And Bishop, I was, you know, looking at your Instagram, and I saw that you said that you had dealt with prostate cancer for 3 years. Like, just, you know, being around you, I would have never have thought you was going through something like that.
0: Nobody knew. It was a hard time for me, Sonia, and I had to show up, and I was in the hospital for a few months.
1: Wow.
0: And it was a very horrible time for me.
1: Mm-hmm.
0: And you never know what people are going through, you know, during that time, you know, while they're going through that sickness. And but the Lord brought me through, and I'm back up on my feet, cancer free.
1: Amen.
0: And I thank God I caught it in time.
1: Mm-hmm.
0: And so I've actually, for the past 2 months, I've been an advocate, you know, talk to black men,
1: yes,
0: you know, especially those of us who are afraid to go to the hospital, mm-hmm, or go get checked. You got to check.
1: Yeah.
0: And I keep up with my appointments, and that's how I was able to catch it.
1: Wow.
0: But I'm glad I'm back on my feet. I got my strength back, and so I'm happy.
1: Yeah, so we got to celebrate all of that when you come here to Chicago for the Chicago Gospel Music Festival. And Bishop Hezekiah Walker, I'm excited. You got some new music out. Favor.
0: Sonia, man, when I tell you, I got some new music that just came out about a week ago. And I mean, the phone has been ringing. Everybody's been waiting for my new music.
1: Mm-hmm.
0: I believe that it's another church anthem, you know, equivalent to every praise. I believe that it's going to really touch everyone's heart. And it's, to be honest with you, Sonia, this song favorite is my testimony. My last 3 years of my life, God has really shown me favor in the midst of it. And the enemy tried to really kill it through this sickness, but God brought me out.
1: Yeah, God favored me. You got another song, too, called God Favored Me. So all the favor.
0: Listen, I'm telling you, God favored me. God favored. Listen, so it doesn't stop. When God favors you, man, you got to keep thinking about it.
1: Yeah, and Bishop Hezekiah Walker at the Chicago Gospel Music Festival, one of your brothers is going to be there on stage, Ricky Dillard. Now, you know it's going to be crazy choir music.
0: It is going to be so crazy. Of course, you know, Ricky is the man. And, you know, you can't have gospel fest in Chicago and not have choirs, because that's the home of the choirs. And when you think about choirs, you've got to have Ricky Dillard and Hezekiah Walker.
1: Perfect combination.
0: What?
1: It's
0: going to be crazy.
1: It is going to be so super crazy. People are already going crazy when the lineup was released. It was like, I'm going. I won't be there. And so excited that you're able to talk to me. And so just a quick favor, Bishop Hezekiah Walker, before you get up out of here, can you just invite Chicago to come on out and celebrate the good news, the good music, the gospel at the Chicago Gospel Music Festival?
0: Chicago, listen, I want to invite you to come out. Every time I come to the city, you guys flood that place. But this time it's going to be special, and I want you to come out. My brother Ricky Dillard and others will be there, so I need you to be there, and so that we all can sing favor together. Because not only did God put favor on my life, but favor is all over you.
1: Hallelujah! Thank you so much. Love you, Bishop Hezekiah Walker. Can't
0: love
1: wait
0: you
1: to
0: too,
1: see
0: so
1: you. Appreciate you
0: God
1: so much.
0: God bless.

0: God is good.
1: Yeah, you can count on God, right?
0: I always count on God.
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3: How does faith come? There's only one way faith comes. By what? Hearing. You can hear it through a song. You can hear it through a poem. You can hear it through rap, if it's godly rap. You can hear it through spoken word. You can hear it all kinds of different ways, but you can't get it unless you hear it, because that's the only way faith comes. You see, the book of Matthew begins with the genealogy of Christ up through starting with Abraham. And Luke begins with the genealogy of Christ with Adam. But the book of John goes all the way back to the beginning. The point is that in John's view, Jesus never wasn't. He always has been. Say amen. The Jews sometimes referred to God, remember we're still talking about the word here, as the word. In the Old Testament, and don't get lost in this, I'm just trying to give you some substance so you can chew on. The Jewish people had such a high respect for God that they would not even use his given name. That's why sometimes you see these letters that are spelled in consonants with no vowels. And they would not even speak his name because they thought it was too disrespectful. So they would find words to characterize God, such as Adonai, which means Lord or Master. And then they had in the Targums, that's the translation of the Hebrew Bible in Aramaic, they used this term Mimra, it means the word, as a designation for God. You should know at one time in the first century, Hebrew was declining as the spoken language. And the Old Testament was primarily written in Hebrew, but then it was translated to a common language called Aramaic. However, the New Testament was written in Greek because Greek was the common language. And the Greek people believed in something called the Logos, L-O-G-O-S. You might know that to mean the word, because it does mean just that. You've seen bookstores called the Logos. It speaks to the word. The Logos is a word that embodies an idea or a thought, a statement or a speech. They call this for a reason, because the order of the universe had to have some sense. It had to have some order. It has to have some idea behind it. And so the Greek philosophers began by recognizing the world as a world that has a level of design. You can understand that, because if you have a design, you need to have a designer. If you had a watch, you need to have a watchmaker. Somebody say amen. And so that's where this word came from. And verse 2, it says, and the same was in the beginning with God. All things were made by him. Who is the him? The word. And without him, the word, was not anything made that was made. He's speaking to the fact, although Jesus hasn't been revealed yet, that Jesus created all things. You'll find that in Colossians chapter 1 and chapter 2. So when God created all things through Christ, he made something from nothing. Don't lose this, saints of God. That's why I'm trying to get you to see the power that's in this word, because the word will create something out of nothing. Come on now. I'm trying to get you to get these concepts now. We are all created beings. And since we are all created beings, we don't have any basis for pride. The only reason why we exist is because God made us. And we have special gifts because God gave them to us. When you recognize that you are part of God's creation, you ought to know that you're valuable and that you're unique. And apart from him, you are nothing. But don't stay on the negative. With him, you can do all things. Shout hallelujah. Why? Because he creates something out of nothing. Hallelujah. The word of God is alive. And he wants to come alive in you. Hallelujah. And that's why if we try to live without him, we will be abandoning the very purpose in which we were made. That's why John chapter 15, remember I told you these three words are very common in this great book, life, light, and love. And so he says in the 15th chapter, without me, you can do nothing. Now, any person with a cursory understanding knows that you can do stuff without Christ. He's talking about doing something that's empowered and blessed by him. And so if you want to do something that will be effective for God, you must be in God because he's the one that gives you purpose. Somebody say amen. There's verse 4. Look at verse 4. In him was life, and the life was the light of men, and the light shineth in darkness, and the darkness comprehended it not or could not extinguish it. So when we talk about life, and we've talked about this before, you have to understand the words that speak to life because it is not as basic as the English language. The Greek language is a lot richer. And so this word life has three meanings, not in this context, but you need to understand it in the general context. The first word for life is something called bios. That's where you get the word biology. It's talking about human life, and everybody has one of those. The second word is a Greek word called psuche. It's speaking to this soulish life, and everyone has one of those. That's where you get this word psychology. And that soulish world or soulish life, if it is yielded to the world, will not amount to anything for God. That's why the soulish or the psuche and the bios or the biological life has to be surrendered to the word that he's talking about here. And that's this word called Zoe. If you play Scrabble, it's a big scoring word. And only people who are born from above have the Zoe. What is the Zoe? It's the life and the quality of life that God intended for you and your family members to have. But it's not a natural life. It's a supernatural life. That's why a man as wise and as rich as Nicodemus could not get with it. How can a person who is born again be born again? Are they going to enter into the mother's womb and be born again? He couldn't get with that. And there ought to be an application for you. Some of the people don't get you. They don't understand how and why you don't like the club anymore. They don't understand why you don't want to jump in and out of bed anymore when you used to. They don't understand why you don't want to snort cocaine and smoke herb and all the other stuff. I guess that's a dated term. well, I'm a dated guy. Praise the Lord. You don't want to do that anymore. It's not that you can't. You don't want to. Why? Because you've been born from above. And we're going to talk about how that born from above experience made itself known in a moment. But what I'm trying to get you to see is that many have a quality of life just like you when you're unsaved. But think about that quality of life. I'm not saying that you are derelict, But the fact of the matter is your quality of life was centered around you. Think about it. Not to say you're a bad person, but it was about you. I think they say me, myself, and I. It's about people, places, and things. That's how we once lived. And then the new birth kicks in, and now it's about a relationship with somebody that's bigger than people, places, or things. That's why you don't have to have the people, places, or things, get this now, to be fulfilled. I didn't say you don't need people, places, and things. Don't mince my words. I didn't say that. I'm saying you're not dependent upon them any longer for your fulfillment. Somebody say amen. Why? Because you've been born again. You've been born from above. This is a supernatural thing. This is not a natural thing. And that's why it ought to be clear to you that you cannot join again. You must be born again. People think a relationship with God is based upon being in church. You got more unborn again people in churches than you can shake a stick at. Does that mean unborn again people shouldn't go to church? You used to be you weren't born again and you went to a church. Why? Because the word of God is preached there. But does that mean you can be born again by not going to a church? I don't think there's any question about it. How does faith come? There's only one way faith comes. By what? Hearing. You can hear it through a song. You can hear it through a poem. You can hear it through rap, if it's godly rap. You can hear it through spoken word. You can hear it all kinds of different ways, but you can't get it unless you hear it, because that's the only way faith comes. And so you were born again. And this born again experience continues throughout eternity, meaning while you're here and when you see Jesus again. And you should know right now that, and this is important for you and your witnessing, you can't be born again after you die. Oh no, you must be born again while you live. You must make a decision for Christ while you live. And that's why we are going to be pressing you, challenging you to witness as we approach this Resurrection Sunday. Because we want everybody to bring 3 to 5 people up in here on Sunday. You don't know what God may want to do. You don't know how God may want to save. But you also know that the only way that they can be born again is to hear. And I say, don't beat them into the church, love them into the church. There's more to say on that, but that's coming. Then it says, and the darkness did not comprehend it. This is verse 5. Another translation is the darkness could not extinguish it. Ladies and gentlemen, when life becomes yielded to Christ, darkness can't remain. Any more than darkness can remain when you turn on a light in your house. Think about it. Darkness can't overpower light. I'm just talking natural now. Light overpowers darkness when it's turned on. Darkness can't turn off light. The only way light turns off is if you turn it off.
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0: Is there no bomb in Gilead? Is there no physician there? Why then is not the health of the daughter of my people recovered? You just heard Karen Clark share, there is a bomb in Gilead. The prophet Jeremiah, often called the weeping prophet, was grieving over the spiritual condition of God's people. Gilead was known for producing a valuable medicinal resin called balm, which was used to soothe and help heal wounds. So Jeremiah really wasn't asking whether medicine existed. He was asking if healing is available, why are God's people still spiritually sick? It's a call for repentance and restoration. So listen, there is a balm in Gilead to make the wounded whole. It's your main man, Action Jackson, and you're rocking with the Brunch Bunch right here on Inspiration 1390. It is Tell Me Something Good Tuesday. It is Happy Tuesday. And you know what? I am happy in Jesus alone. Unfortunately, Tamara Fair cannot be on the air, but we're going to keep her lifted in prayer. But, you know, when you're a businesswoman like she is and you support so many people, things happen where you just can't make it. And so whatever it is, we are praying that all is well, because we believe that all will be well. We got a day of hot topics for you. We're going to launch something new today. We're going to give away some giveaways. We're going to do some church trivia right here on the Brunch Bunch. So listen, if you're trying to win lunch, you got to get your phone ready. That's 855-999-1390. That's 855-999-1390. Throughout the show, we're going to come up with some black church trivia. But I want to see, you know, most of us have been in church all our lives. And for those of us who haven't, you know, you still may know some of these things. And so, you know, we're going to test your black church Bible trivia right here on the Brunch Bunch. So get your phone ready. That's 855-999-1390. We're going to do a little bit of Finish That Scripture. We're going to do Bible trivia, and we're going to do black church trivia. Let's see if Zoe is ready for one of our black church trivia. What phrase do many church mothers say when someone starts acting up in church? Is it A, take your time, B, sit down somewhere, C, baby, or D, I'm praying for you?
1: Say it one more time, Marcia.
0: It's take your time, baby. Look, take your time, Zoe.
1: You gotta look.
0: Look, you too slow. You gotta be faster than that. Believers, I'm gonna treat a few people to lunch today, because if you get the answers right to Bible trivia, we're just gonna have some fun. It's a beautiful day. It's hot in the city, but you know what? I'm not complaining, because I've been waiting on summertime shot. So don't go nowhere. We got way more to share right here on the Brunch Bunch.
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7: Where's the action, Jackson?
0: I'll tell you what's going on. So what's going on? We wanted to do a feel-good story because I'm feeling good on this wonderful Tuesday. Today, I want to start with pure joy. It's graduation season. Of course, it was just passed. We just missed summer graduation season. And our young people showed out. The United Negro College Fund, the UNCF, shout out to our girl Lisa Rollins, who is the Midwest director. They're celebrating their HBC class of 2026. Now, think about what the organization does. UNCF helps educate over 50,000 students at more than 600 schools across this country. And these graduates, a whole lot of them, are the first in their family to ever walk across the stage. Now, first generation, breaking curses, and starting legacies in the same afternoon. Our

0: for community business. You need to be for profit at least a year in business with revenue between $100,000 and $2 million. Deadline to apply is coming up. It's July the 10th, and that's coming up quick. So you want to, that's some money that you can get, grant money. And we'll be posting all these on our social media. Our social media will have all of these resources, but go to cityofchicago.gov to find out about any of the city programs. And then if you're a Bronzeville resident, look up the Wells Fargo Neighborhood Growth Grant. It's ran through Allies for Community Business. And so, with that being said, I guess this was what's going on and church announcements all in one. But you know what? Govern yourselves accordingly, as they say in the church. So, black church trivia right here on the Brunch Bunch. Believers, what does the church mother keep in her purse besides peppermints? We got five answers. So you got options, but I want to hear your answers. All you got to do is call 855-999-1390. That's 855-999-1390. What does the church mother keep in her purse besides peppermints? Interesting. No, Zoe, you can't answer this one. We got a caller on the line.
1: Caller.
0: What's your name? Oh, you know what? We got a caller on the line, but we don't get the sound set up. Hold on, caller. We coming to you. All right, caller, what's your name?
2: Monique.
0: Monique, you calling to answer this church trivia question?
2: Yes.
0: All right, what does the church mother keep in her purse besides peppermints?
2: She said she's going to give me multiple
0: questions. Well, no, I got five answers over here. You got to guess one. You got to think.
2: Oh, I got to guess one?
0: Yeah.
2: Oh, because I was answering for the first one. Besides peppermint gum?
0: No, you know what? Church mothers, and I learned this the hard way, Monique. Church mothers don't usually chew gum in church, and they hate when you chew gum in church, too. My pastor mother told me I looked like a cow one Sunday. I was chewing gum so hard. But thank you for playing, Monique. Look, call back. We got more options. We got more questions. Listen, believers, what does the church mother keep in her purse besides peppermints? I know y'all know it. All you got to do is call 855-999-1390. That's 855-999-1390. And while you ponder on that, we're going to continue rolling. It's Melvin Crispell, God Is, right here on the Brunch Bunch.

0: right, we're doing a little church trivia. What does the church mother keep in her purse besides peppermints? We got a call on the line. Caller, what's your name?
1: OG.
0: OG?
1: OG.
0: Oh, hey. OG. How you doing? So what does the church mother keep in her purse besides peppermints?
1: Handkerchief.
0: That is one. She does keep a handkerchief. Let's give it up for OG. All right, OG, listen. Who just made you? Lunch is on the brunch munch. Who just made you a winner?
1: Inspiration 1390.
0: All right, OG, stay on the line so our producer could get your contact info so we can send you your lunch money. We got another caller on the line. Caller, what is your name and what does the church mother keep in her purse besides peppermints?
2: Hi, LaDonna is my name. And she just took my answer. I promise you she did. Other than peppermints and Kleenex or napkins.

0: Well, you know what?
1: Handkerchief, like she said.
0: Tissue is one. You know, a handkerchief she put over her lap, so she keep that with her.
1: Uh-huh.
0: And then the tissue she pass out when we snotting and crying.
1: Yeah, that's it.
0: Well, LaDonna, you just won lunch. Who made you a winner?
1: Inspiration 1390, the Brunch Bunch.
0: Oh.
1: Marcel. I've been trying to get in touch with you, but real talk.
0: We're going to talk. And my assistant is actually taking the contact info, so I'll make sure I reach out, Ms.
1: Okay.
0: LaDonna.
1: Okay,
0: stay
1: then.
0: On
1: thank
0: the line.
1: You. God bless.
0: All right. Listen, we got some more callers on the line. We're going to switch the question up. When the preacher is up preaching and he says, can I get a witness? What are people supposed to do? When the preacher is up preaching and he said, can I get a witness? What is he supposed to do? Call her. And that's 855-999-1390. If you know the answer to one of these questions, what does the church mother keep in her purse besides peppermints? And when the preacher says, can I get a witness? What are people supposed to do? Call her. What is your name?
2: You talking to me?
0: Yep.
2: All right. Church mother keep lotion in her purse.
0: You better believe it. You better believe it. The church mother got some lotion for all us ashy saints when we rush into church. What's
2: yeah.
0: your name?
2: Yeah. Andrell.
0: Andrell. Brother Andrell, who just made you a winner?
2: 1390, the Brunch Bunch.
0: All right, Brother Andrell, stay on the line. All right, I think we got another caller on the line. Caller, what is your name?
3: Terry.
0: When the preacher says, can I get a witness, what are people supposed to do?
3: Amen, Pastor.
0: You better talk about it. You got to look the amen, make them preach faster.
3: That's right. And you know, the church mother also has a safety pin in there for those young ladies.
0: You know what?
3: Come open.
0: I forgot. I didn't even have that on my list, but they definitely keep a safety pin. I'm gonna tell
3: That's
0: you.
3: Right.
0: They be prepared. Well, Sister Terry, who just made you a winner?
3: And the Brunch Bunch on Inspiration 1390.
0: All right. Lunch is on us. Stay on the line. We got you. Listen, we're going to keep this show rolling. I believe God is still playing. Oh, it ain't, you know. What do the church announcers do when they don't know what they're doing? Keep announcing. No, listen. Well, the answers that I had for the church mother's purse, besides peppermints, tissue, handkerchief, holy oil. You know, church mother keep her holy oil on them. You got mints, you got candy, and the church mother does not need the usher on Sundays because she already got her offering envelope in her purse. And it's already filled out. And the money is in there. She came to church ready with the offering. And so when the preacher says, can I get a witness? What are people supposed to do? You're supposed to say, man. You're supposed to clap. You got to respond. You got to do something. So we got some more trivia coming up. Oh, you know what? I like this one. What's the unofficial signal that church is almost over? Is it A, the musicians start playing softly? Is it B, the pastor says in conclusion? Is it C, somebody put their coat on? Or is it D, the fried chicken starts calling your name? Call 855-999-1390. That's 855-999-1390. We're going to keep this church trivia going right here on the Brunch Bunch.
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0: Makes me want to wave my hands, makes me want to stomp my feet, makes me want to leap for joy. Listen, I am so glad that on that third day he got up and he is alive. He had risen for us. It's your main man, Action Jackson, and you're rocking with the Brunch Bunch right here on Inspiration 1390. It's Tell Me Something Good Tuesday, and we definitely are feeling good. And so we're blessing some listeners with lunch on the Brunch Bunch today. But all you got to do is answer some Black church trivia, Bible trivia, and now we're moving into a new segment. We're not going to just do Black church trivia or Bible trivia. We're going to do granny or scripture. You know, sometimes we hear people quoting stuff and they say, because the Bible says, and it ain't nowhere in the Bible. So with that being said, let's kick it off. I think we got some callers on the line, so they're gonna have to roll with the granny or the Bible questions, because I want to know if you know that these are really, some of these are not scriptures. So one of them is, and I promise you, is this Bible or granny? God helps those who help themselves. Is it the Bible or did granny say it? We got a call on the line. Caller, what's your name?
1: My name is First Lady Helen Dora Samuels from the Righteous Way of Living Ministry.
0: All right, First Lady, listen, I know you've been on hold. We kind of shift gears a little bit. We shifted to Bible or granny trivia. You know, and you know, as a first lady, sometimes we hear people quoting scriptures and they really not scriptures. They just saying our grandma or auntie or mother told us. So is this Bible or granny? God helps those who help themselves.
1: That's granny.
0: That is definitely granny. First lady said that ain't in the Bible. It ain't in the book. First lady, you know what? Congratulations. You just won lunch on the Brunch Bunch. Who made you a winner?
1: The Lunch Bunch, $13.90.
0: All right, First Lady, stay on the line, and we're going to get your information. Listen, cleanliness is next to godliness. Have you ever heard that? Anybody heard that one before? Cleanliness is next to godliness. Is that grandma or the Bible? Call 855-999-1390. That's 855-999-1390. Did the Bible tell us that cleanliness is next to godliness, or did granny say it? We got a caller on the line. Caller, what's your name?
2: Heard that. Michelle.
0: Is this in the Bible? Cleanliness is next to godliness, or did granny tell us that?
3: That's granny or grandpa. That's not Bible.
0: Michelle,
3: that ain't no Bible. Come on, somebody.
0: You are right, Michelle. That ain't in the Bible, but they show you told us that many, many times.
3: Ooh.
0: Michelle, who just made you a winner? Lunch is on us.
3: Action with the Jackson 1390. What you thought?
0: Michelle, you know you've been a long time listener. Thank you for supporting us. Stay on the line so our production assistant can get your contact information. All right. Is this Bible or granny? The love of money is the root of all kinds of evil. Is it Bible or granny? We got a listener on the line. Listener, what's your name?
4: Monique.
0: Did the Bible tell us that the love of money is the root of all evil, or did granny tell us that?
4: The Bible says that.
0: You better talk about it. It's in the book. It's in the book. That's 1 Timothy 6 and 10. Maybe I should have y'all give me the scripture, too. No, I ain't going to work it, too. What? Who just made you a winner?
4: 1390.
0: Listen. Thank you. Stay on the line. Thank you for supporting us, Monique. And our production assistant is going to get your number.
4: Thank you, sir.
0: All right. This is a trick one. Answer this question if you want lunch on the Brunch Bunch. This too shall pass. Is that a Bible verse, or is that just something granny them told us? Call 855-999-1390. That's 855-999-1390. We got a caller on the line. Caller, what's your name? Caller?
5: Evelina.
0: Say it again.
5: Evelina.
0: Miss Evelina. Is this a Bible scripture, or is this something granny just told us? This too shall pass.
5: Something granny said.
0: Well, you know what? It's a not direct. It's not a direct Bible verse, but of course we're
5: right, because I read the Bible. And I ain't never seen that in the Bible.
0: Right, this too shall pass is just something that Granny said. But you know what? We do know by faith that whatever we're going through will pass. Ms. Evelina, you just won. Who made you a winner?
5: The Bronx won, 1390.
0: All right, Ms. Evelina, stay on the line so our production assistant can get your number. We're going to keep the party rolling. It is Tell Me Something Good Tuesday, and I want you to do like Ricky Dillard. And New G is saying, I want you to hold on. Stay strong, because we coming back with more hot topics and more lunch given away right here on the Brunch Bunch.

0: You're rocking with the Brunch Bunch right here on Inspiration 1390. It's your main man, Action Jackson. And we are having a good time on this Tell Me Something Good Tuesday. We are doing trivia. We're doing Is It Grandma or the Bible? We've done some black church trivia. It is still Tell Me Something Good Tuesday, so I know a couple of people want to call and tell us something good. But you know what? I heard in the background that one of my, and all of you all are my favorite listeners, but one of my favorite listeners from the Apostolic Church of God, who I hadn't heard from in a while, is on the line. So, caller, are you there?
1: Yes, I'm here. I would like to say I'm Doris Williams, and I'm sorry to hear the loss of your wife, and we're praying for you here. But what I have to say to you, Granny said, for the love of money is the root of, I mean, that money is the root of all evil. But the Bible states that for the love of money is the root of all evil. Not money is the root of all evil.
0: It's the
1: we
0: love
1: all
0: of it.
1: Say that. It's for the love of money. So it was supposed to be biblical, not granny.
0: I love it. I love it. Well, thank you, Ms. Doris,
1: see,
0: for that.
1: And you know I'm 88, and I have not seen you here. You were supposed to come here when I was 86.
0: I'm looking for you. I want you to stay on the line. My production assistant is going to get your contact info so I can plan and surprise you. Listen, lunch is on me. I'm personally delivering it to you, Ms. Doris.
1: Okay, thank you, dear.
0: All right, stay on the line, Ms. Doris. All right, Ms. Doris has been a long time listener, and that's why I heard her voice and I said, yep, I suppose I've been going to see her. Time flies when life is life, but thank God, God is God. And I'm still here, she's still here, and I'm taking her lunch. So we got some more callers on the line. You know what? How many times have you heard God helps those who help themselves? Was that grandma or is that the Bible? We got a caller on the line. Caller, what's your name?
2: Teresa,
0: did the Bible tell us God helps those who help themselves, or was that grandma?
2: That was grandma.
0: That was definitely grandma. You know what? I believe he does help those that help themselves, and sometimes he helps those that don't help themselves, but that's why he's the God that we serve. And that is one of the most misquoted quotes of all. Survey shows over 80% of people think that that is in the Bible. Ain't that something?
2: Yes.
0: Well, you know what, Tracy, stay on the line. Lunch is on me. Lunch is on me. Who just made you a winner? Did I lose you? Who just made you a winner?
2: AM 1390.
0: All right. Stay on the line. Stay on the line. Listen, we are almost out of time for the trivia, but I wanted to, and shout out to Ms. Doris, money is the root of all evil is actually not the real verse. Of course, she's correct. A Bible scholar. It's the love of money that's the root of all evil. The eye is the window to the soul. Did grandma say that, or is it in the Bible? The eye is the window to the soul. How many times have you heard that? Zoe, she ain't talking fast enough. All right, believers, we got a call on the line.
3: Marcel, you can't.
0: Caller, what's your name? Caller, what's your name? Caller.
3: We don't have no more callers.
0: Oh, okay.
3: I
0: know. Oh, listen, Brother Andrea and Brother Mache. We lost you, but I need you to call in before we get out of here.
3: Please call back in.
0: Please call back in, Brother Andrea and Sister Mache. Now, one of my favorites, pride comes before a fall. Nalie, is that in the Bible, or did grandma say that?
4: Grandma.
0: It's in the Bible. Proverbs 16:18, pride goes before destruction, a haughty spirit before a fall. So grandma was quoting scripture on this one. So we got to, you know, give her point. Grandma was right on that one. But you know what? Listen, my mother quotes this almost two times a day. We walk by faith, not by sight. Is that in the Bible, or is that just my mama?
3: That's in the Bible.
0: That is in the Bible. We definitely walk by faith, and that's 2 Corinthians 5:7. We're going to keep this going. We I've had fun with this. And you know what? Shout out to now. My goal was only to get 3 winners and treat them. I didn't know we were going to get up to 10, but thank God the Lord provides. We're going to figure it out. Nalie and Zoe going to help me pay for the lunch. But believers, thank you for staying tuned in with us. You know what? When we get back, we're going to talk a little bit about the BET Awards this weekend. Don't go nowhere. Boy. We got way more to share right here on the Brunch Bunch.

0: Time flies when you're having a good time. You've been rocking with the Brunch Bunch right here on Inspiration 1390. It's been my pleasure to be here and spend the hour with you. You know what? We want to encourage you. And shout out to all of the winners and all the believers that were blowing the phone lines up. It's always a wonderful thing to know people are actually listening. So you all are listening. And you knew some of your Bible trivia. You some Bible scholars. But you know what? This will not be the last time that we do this. So you got to just keep tuning in each and every day, Monday through Friday, 12 to 1. You know, it's always our aim to send you back better than you came. We encourage you to keep Love 24 alive. Tell someone that you don't know that you love them. Tell someone that you do know that you love them. We'll be back tomorrow. We out.
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This is AC Green. You know, for the last 18 years, the AC Green Show has been helping people to lower their monthly mortgage and to save their home. To date, we've helped over 122,000 people keep their home and avoid foreclosure. Well, the next crisis coming is people having a 401k, 403b, 457 plan with their job, but not having enough money to last for the rest of their life. So if you're 59 and a half years old, or if you are retired, or if you left a job in the past and you still have a 401k, 403b, 457 plan, deferred comp attached to that job, a retirement plan attached to that job, just know that same plan is attached to the stock market. And the stock market goes up and down and up and down. When the stock market goes up, you're good. But when it comes down, you lose money. But if you have an indexed annuity, you cannot lose money when the stock market comes down. Those who have the indexed annuity will never lose money when the stock market is down. If, in fact, you're 59 and a half years old or retired or left a job in the past, you will qualify for the indexed annuity. Also, with the indexed annuity, when you move your money, you will not be assessed the government tax. No, that tax will be deferred so you can grow the entire amount with compound interest, giving you an income for the rest of your life. Call the number, get more information on the index annuity, 773-900-8939, 773-900-8939. 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

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You know, for the last 18 years, the AC Green Show has been helping people to lower their monthly mortgage and to save their home. To date, we've helped over 122,000 people keep their home and avoid foreclosure. Well, the next crisis coming is people having a 401k, 403b, 457 plan with their job, but not having enough money to last for the rest of their life. So if you're 59 and a half years old, or if you are retired, or if you left a job in the past and you still have a 401k, 403b, 457 plan, deferred comp attached to that job, a retirement plan attached to that job, just know that same plan is attached to the stock market. And the stock market goes up and down and up and down. When the stock market goes up, you're good. But when it comes down, you lose money. But if you have an indexed annuity, you cannot lose money when the stock market comes down. Those who have the indexed annuity will never lose money when the stock market is down. If, in fact, you're 59 and a half years old or retired or left a job in the past, you will qualify for the indexed annuity. Also, with the indexed annuity, when you move your money, you will not be assessed the government tax. No, that tax will be deferred so you can grow the entire amount with compound interest, giving you an income for the rest of your life. Call the number, get more information on the index annuity, 773-900-8939, 773-900-8939. The power is in compound interest, everybody. 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

How you doing, everybody? This is AC Green. You know, for the last 18 years, the AC Green Show has been helping people to lower their monthly mortgage and to save their home. To date, we've helped over 122,000 people keep their home and avoid foreclosure. Well, the next crisis coming is people having a 401k, 403b, 457 plan with their job, but not having enough money to last for the rest of their life. So if you're 59 and a half years old, or if you are retired, or if you left a job in the past and you still have a 401k, 403b, 457 plan, deferred comp attached to that job, a retirement plan attached to that job, just know that same plan is attached to the stock market, and the stock market goes up and down and up and down. When the stock market goes up, you're good, but when it comes down, you lose money. But if you have an indexed annuity, you cannot lose money when the stock market comes down. Those who have the indexed annuity will never lose money when the stock market is down. If, in fact, you're 59 and a half years old or retired or left a job in the past, you will qualify for the indexed annuity. Also, with the indexed annuity, when you move your money, you will not be assessed the government tax. No, that tax will be deferred so you can grow the entire amount with compound interest, giving you an income for the rest of your life. Call the number, get more information on the index annuity, 773-900-8939, 773-900-8939. The power is in compound interest, everybody. 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

on, everybody now. We're gonna go back home and sing it like we used to a long time. I'm gonna praise the Lord while I have a chance. You know, we didn't have a lot of

How you doing, everybody? This is AC Green. You know, for the last 18 years, the AC Green Show has been helping people to lower their monthly mortgage and to save their home. Today, we've helped over 122,000 people keep their home and avoid foreclosure. Well, the next crisis coming is people having a 401k, 403b, 457 plan with their job, but not having enough money to last for the rest of their life. So if you're 59 and a half years old, or if you are retired, or if you left a job in the past and you still have a 401k, 403b, 457 plan, deferred comp attached to that job, a retirement plan attached to that job, just know that same plan is attached to the stock market, and the stock market goes up and down and up and down. When the stock market goes up, you're good, but when it comes down, you lose money. But if you have an indexed annuity, you cannot lose money when the stock market comes down. Those who have the indexed annuity will never lose money when the stock market is down. If, in fact, you're 59 and a half years old or retired or left a job in the past, you will qualify for the indexed annuity. Also, with the indexed annuity, when you move your money, you will not be assessed the government tax. No, that tax will be deferred so you can grow the entire amount with compound interest, giving you an income for the rest of your life. Call the number, get more information on the index annuity, 773-900-8939, 773-900-8939. 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